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Putting on grits and

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And sleep with me. Shut up and sleep with me, come on. Why don't you sleep with me? Shut up.

0: 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I'm gonna let you check out this new tape I just did.
1: All right.
2: I'm rolling with you.
0: All right.

0: Pretty cold, man.
1: Jesus Christ, man, you're going to war.
0: What'd I say? Did I say come to me? Do I ever disappoint? Fucking no. Why? I deliver. Why? I'm your man. How do I know? How? No, no how. I got 100 things to do this morning. You're first in line, so could we move it along,
1: please? Fine, right. I'm just looking for something small, light, cheap. 380, 32, something
0: no,
1: like that.
0: No, no, no. You want to be packing like a man, Eddie. You're a man, man. How about this, 6-inch 357 Magnum?
1: Yeah.
0: Automatic, brown in 9mm. Now, I know what you're thinking, that's got no stopping power. But that's got 13 shots in the clip, man. That won't just kill a man, that'll turn him inside out, pull him upside down, piss on him, read him his last
1: right. Right, fine, yeah, get the message. I'm just a bit fucking lost here.
2: And these are totally untraceable,
0: they don't exist.
1: What about guarantees?
0: What do you think this is? Guns R Us?

0: your big homie Short Dog from the town. I know you big ballin', baby, but I don't wanna get no phone calls, so
1: believe it or not, that is the sound of an invasion. Yes, that is the sound created by the musical invasion of America by the world's hottest recording group.
2: A Tribe Called Quest. Quest.
1: They are nonconformists to such a great degree that no two members ever dress alike. And many educators consider their popularity resulted from their becoming symbols of teenage rebellion.

0: Tribe Called Quest.
1: How do you say?
2: Can I kick it?
3: I was waiting for that last comment.
4: Can I kick it?
5: Then do so at once.

saying goodbye to someone as beautiful as you. It's no fun saying that it's over to someone who I need as bad as I need you. But I know within my soul and in my mind that it's got to be. You see, because your heart and your time is not